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We do. 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

Got another hour left in you? We do. 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
0: 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Black Street Productions. We out, we out, Rob. 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

0: resume shortly. Just gonna get a fresh t-shirt. 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And we're back. 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Oh,
1: told this guy where I was from. He said, "Oh, Canada." Kind of laughed it off.

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2: 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Hell no, I can't slow down. It's gonna go.
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2: 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Just shower radios.
1: Right, okay.
2: 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And before you even go there, no in a land either.
1: In the city of Paris.
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1: One man.
2: Not a man.
1: One army of men.
2: That's wrong, too.
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2: Why, Bill?
1: When the past is really the future.
2: What does that even mean?
1: A clash of titans.
2: Please stop.
1: A box.
2: This was a mistake.
1: But what's inside the box?
2: You're fired. Again.
1: You're fired again.
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1: They say the holy water's watered down, and this town's lost its faith. 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
1: Mr. 305 checking in for the remix. 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
3: Yeah.
2: Okay. Do you brush your teeth every night before you go to bed?
3: No. I try.
2: But only 43% of women say they do.
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2: How often do you shower?
3: When needed.
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0: Good morning, I'm Dan Blakely, and happy Father's Day. Mostly sunshine today, high near 21, it is 12. 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
0: Here's what Barry's talking about. Summer arrived at 4:24 this morning, and while spring failed to bloom, climatologist David Phillips says summer might redeem it. Won't be as hot as last year. Comfortable, not scorching, he says. With fewer days of extreme heat, fewer storms, and better air quality, it may take until late July before we feel the full effect. Not canceled, says Phillips, just delayed. There has been extreme heat in Arizona, where three hikers in Grand Canyon National Park have died from heat related incidents, and a third of France is under a heat red alert. Temperature today expected to reach 40 Celsius, could get even toastier tomorrow. A lot of speculation in the chat groups about the deaths of a man and a woman in a home on Paragon Road in Barrie, but police have yet to report anything definitive other than they were found Saturday morning during a wellness check and were known to each other. The SUV driver involved in the crash near Kitchener that killed five young children has died at hospital. He was the lone occupant in the SUV when it collided with a passenger van carrying 10 people, an infant, the children's parents, and two older adults suffered injuries ranging from minor to serious. U.S. Vice President Vance and senior Iranian officials have arrived in Switzerland to launch negotiations over Tehran's nuclear program and build out the interim deal to end the war in Iran. The framework was signed last week but is already being stress tested after fighting escalated in Lebanon between Israel and Iranian-backed Hezbollah, and by the announcement by Iran's military that it had again closed the Strait of Hormuz. Your tip could be today's top story. Text Barry 360 at 705-797-1111. Barry Baycats lost 13-4 to London, snapping the Cats' four-game winning streak. The Majors now tied with Barry for top spot in the CBL. Jays bounced back from that ugly loss Friday to beat the Cubs 8-6, battled back from a 5-0 deficit yesterday. Netherlands took Sweden 5-1 at the World Cup. Japan blanked Tunisia 4-0. Germany edged Ivory Coast 2-1, and Curaçao played Ecuador to a scoreless draw. Argos beat the Red Blacks 44-24 in the CFL. Elks outlasted the Alouettes 32-29 in overtime. And Barrie native Jesse Eldridge is on the move again in the PWHL, signing a 2-year deal with defending champion Montreal. She's tied for 5th all-time in goals with 30 and 7th in points with 81, split last year between Seattle and Boston after starting her career with New York. Sunny to start, a few clouds rolling in through the afternoon, high 21, clear and 11 tonight, a mix of sun and clouds tomorrow, chance of afternoon showers, and a high around 20. 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For updates all day long, follow us on Blue Sky and X at Barrie 360 or online at Barrie360.com.
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1: Hey, thanks for joining us for Dale and Charlie's mixtape on your Sunday morning. I gotta warn you, after you hear this, Celine Dion is never gonna steam the same to you.
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1: Mind-blowing?
2: 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Read the vowels in Celine Dion out loud.
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2: Uh-huh.
1: O.
2: Right? Amazing. Thank you. Thank you very much.
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0: 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Oh, gotta love Dad. 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
1: When I think of a lot of shrimp, I just think of Bubba from Forrest Gump. Are you a fan of Red Lobster?
2: Okay. I am, but I'm not. Meaning, like, it's not bad, I haven't gone in forever. Like, if somebody said, do you want to go to Red Lobster? I might be like, meh.
1: Yeah?
2: Yeah, just because I'm so picky with my seafood. I don't actually like lobster.
1: Yeah.
2: So that's probably...
1: See, that's me too, and I've tried it. I've tried lobster all the different ways.
2: And
1: I'm not a seafood person at all.
2: Mm-hmm.
1: I'm all turf, and I'm no surf.
2: Okay.
1: But if you are a surf...
2: Okay.
1: Red Lobster... is giving you a chance to win free endless shrimp once a month for 25 years. It's got like a new endless shrimp card sweepstakes.
2: Wow.
1: Yeah.
2: I should enter that for my kid. He's obsessed with shrimp.
1: Yeah?
2: It's very, very high in protein.
1: That it is. But isn't there something in it, too, that's not... Is it some sort of a chemical or something that's in the oceans or something that shrimp...
2: I don't know.
1: I don't know.
2: Probably.
1: I just can't eat anything that just has to be, you know... deveined and when they have to clean it out and stuff like that, and it's just
2: meat is the same way.
1: I can't do when I see people eating the raw shrimp with the shrimp cocktail and dipping it in the thing, and they go, oh, hang on a second, this one has to be deep pooped or something like that. It's like what I can't.
2: In fairness too, I'm very, again, picky about shrimp. Like, I couldn't eat it like that either. If it was grilled really nice, like over a steak or something, sign me up.
1: Yeah, I think the last time I had shrimp, it was kind of one of that, like, popcorn. The popcorn shrimp or the coconut shrimp.
2: Yeah, I don't like battered shrimp because it makes me gassy.
1: Apparently, but Charlie has to be pooped.
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1: Now, I'll admit, I wasn't always the first person to try something new when it comes to travel. But when we were planning our trip to Ireland, we decided to book a home on Airbnb. It just made sense for us. 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And there's so much variety. 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
1: You know, it's a good thing there was no World Cup played in 1980, or Charlie might not be here with us.
2: If you were a diehard fan of a certain team, okay?
1: Mm-hmm.
2: But your wife was not.
1: Mm.
2: In fact, it was opposite. She was...
1: A fan of the enemy? Like if
2: yeah. Like you're a
1: fan of the Maple Leafs, and she's a fan of Montreal.
2: Right? Is okay. That a deal breaker for you?
1: For me?
2: Mm-hmm.
1: Not for me.
2: It is for a lot of people.
1: Apparently, it is.
2: More than one in five basically say that they would never date someone who supported their team's biggest rival. Now, this poll's come out because of soccer, the World Cup of soccer. So this is more related to soccer fans,
1: right?
2: Now, you know, diehard soccer fans might not be able to understand, you know, hockey fans and vice versa, right? But I think it's the same thing.
1: Yeah, fans are fans.
2: But what I have come to understand is with hockey, it's almost like a playful rivalry, like where it's okay if one person likes Carolina and one likes the Leafs or whatever the case is. But when it comes to soccer, no. It's like, you know... If my dad loved the Italian team and my mother loved the Argentinian team, like that would be a problem.
1: That would be a problem.
2: Yeah. I mean, I never would have been invented if that was the case. But, you know.
1: Thankfully, nowadays, Italy doesn't make the World Cup anymore, so the Italians got a lot of time on their hands.
2: Sure do. Pass the limoncello.
1: I'll cheer for you, Argentina.

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0: Good morning. I'm Dan Blakely. A generous helping of sun this morning. A few clouds this afternoon. High near 21. It is 16. 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
0: Here's what Barry's talking about. Did you notice? Summer arrived at 4:24 this morning after a cold, wet spring, the coldest in 24 years, and the last 8 months have seen 60% more precipitation than normal. What's that mean for summer? Climatologist David Phillips says it's not going to be as hot as last year. It will be a comfortable, healthy kind of summer with fewer days of extreme heat, fewer storms, and better air quality. The heat has been cranked up in France, where a third of the country is under a red heat alert. High into the 40s there today, maybe higher tomorrow. Nothing new to report on the deaths of a man and a woman in North Barrie. Police made the discovery Saturday morning after being called to a Peregrine Road address to conduct a wellness check. They say the victims were known to each other. Cause of death has not been determined. U.S. Vice President Vance is in Switzerland to talk details with Iranian officials about the agreement to end the war. Top of the list is Iran's nuclear program. Some concern about the outcome of the talks with renewed fighting between Israel and Iran-backed Hezbollah in Lebanon. Iran's military has also announced it's closing the Strait of Hormuz again. It had reopened with the word of the tentative agreement between the U.S. and Iran. It is Indigenous Peoples Day in Canada, honoring the culture, histories, and contributions of First Nations, Inuit, and Métis people. Free fishing continues today across Ontario. No need for a license or outdoors card. Catch and size limits still matter. See it, shoot it, share your news on the Barrie 360 text line 705-797-1111. Netherlands took Sweden 5-1 at the World Cup. Japan blanked Tunisia 4-0. Germany edged Ivory Coast 2-1. Curaçao played Ecuador to a scoreless draw. Baycats winning streak snapped at 4 with a 13-4 loss to London Saturday. Okamoto stroked a 3-run homer in the 8th, helping the Jays erase a 5-run deficit and beat the Cubs 8-6. Argos took the Red Blacks 44-24. In the CFL. The Elks got by the Alouettes 32-29 in overtime, and Barrie native Jessie Eldridge has signed on with the Montreal Victoire, her fourth team since joining the PWHL. Started her career with New York, splitting last season between Seattle and Boston. Sunny this morning, scattered clouds this afternoon, high 21, clear, down to 11 tonight. Some sun tomorrow, chance of afternoon showers, high around 20. 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
1: Mm-hmm, mm-hmm. And what exactly are you trying to say, Charlie?
2: So I think it's fair to say that neither one of us has ever used a dating app.
3: Yeah, oh yeah.
2: We talk about it.
3: Yep.
2: Know about it.
3: Yep.
2: Never been on one.
3: Right.
2: But for people who have, apparently there's a new term they have to keep up with now.
3: Oh, good.
2: It's called kitten fishing.
3: Kitten fishing.
2: Kitten fishing.
3: Okay.
2: It's defined as telling minor lies on a dating app or even early dates.
3: Like white lies?
2: Yeah, such as adding inches to your height.
3: Ah.
2: Inflating academic credentials.
3: Okay.
2: Fudging your age, perhaps.
3: Right, okay.
2: Or on the app, using heavily edited photos.
3: Okay.
2: I don't understand the reason behind this.
3: Because you're always trying to impress people, and maybe you are just a boring person.
2: But aren't the people that you're hoping to hook up with going to find out you're boring in the end?
3: Yeah, well, but if you're just looking to achieve a certain goal with that person, then it doesn't matter.
2: A certain goal. Tell me, Charlie, what would that goal be? Spirited conversation?
3: Yeah. You know, maybe you're just looking to, you know, play a good game of chess or something. I don't know. I mean, you can be
2: looking to get rooked, are you?
3: Exactly. Exactly.
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1: I don't know about you, but I was kind of sad to hear this news. Saturday night on CBC. Oh, you see, my memories go back to, like I was telling you, this news coming out now that CBC has not been able to renegotiate the whole contract it had with Sportsnet and Rogers, so it can continue to show the
2: games
1: on Saturday.
2: There was no way Rogers was going to let them anyway.
1: I know.
2: They
1: have their own plans. But my plan was always set in stone. It was like playing, you know, going out and playing hockey in the league I was in on Saturday afternoon at Delaney Arena in Thunder Bay, and then coming home, grabbing a quick shower.
2: Yeah.
1: Or bath, because then you had to be ready to watch Bugs Bunny at 5 o'clock on TV. And then after that, it was time for something to eat. And then after that, it was plunked in front of the TV just in time.
2: It was a staple. 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
1: It's going to be all over the place. It's going to be, it's just a mess. But I mean, you know what? It all boils down to bucks and 74 years.
2: Wow.
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0: morning. I'm Dan Blakely. Sunny and warm for this first day of summer. High near 21. It is 18. 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
0: Here's what Barry's talking about. Crept in while you were sleeping. Summer arrived at 4:24 this morning after a colder, wetter spring than normal. The March to May period, the coldest it's been in 24 years, though we did have 4 days above 30. Precipitation was 60% higher over the last 8 months. But the summer? Looking comfortable, says climatologist David Phillips. We'll get some hot days, but not much in the way of extreme heat, and it may be late July before it becomes steady, but it will last well into October. We have more from Phillips, Crystal Weather Ball, at Barry360.com. It has been extremely hot in Arizona, where three people have died from heat-related illnesses while hiking through the Grand Canyon, and a third of France is under a red heat alert. High today, licking 40, could be hotter tomorrow. They're talking in Switzerland. U.S. Vice President Vance and Iranian officials sorting out the finer points of the agreement for peace. Most of the discussion focused on Iran's nuclear capabilities. Barry police yet to release more information on the deaths of two people found during a wellness check at a home on Peregrine Road. They say the man and woman were known to each other. Major milestone for the Nottawasaga Conservation Authority planted its 4.5 millionth tree this week. It has partnered since 1965 with landowners to restore forests, improve water quality, and support wildlife habitat for a more resilient community for future generations. Your eyes on the street could be our next headline. Text your tip to 705-797-1111. Barry BayCats lost 13-4 to London, snapping the Cats' four-game winning streak. The Majors now tied with Barry for top spot in the CBL. Jays bounced back from that ugly loss Friday to beat the Cubs 8-6, battled back from a 5-0 deficit yesterday. Netherlands took Sweden 5-1 at the World Cup. Japan blanked Tunisia 4-0. Germany edged Ivory Coast 2-1. Curaçao played Ecuador to a scoreless draw. Argos beat the Red Blacks 44-24 in the CFL. The Elks outlasted the Alouettes 32-29 in overtime. And Barry native Jesse Eldridge is on the move again in the PWHL, signing a 2-year deal with defending champion Montreal. She split last year between Seattle and Boston after starting her career with New York. She is tied for 5th all-time in goals with 30 and 7th with points with 81. Sunny this morning, a few clouds this afternoon, high 21, clear down to 11 tonight. Mix of sun and clouds tomorrow, chance of afternoon showers and a high around 20. 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For updates all day long, follow us on Blue Sky and X at Barry360 or online at Barry360.com.
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1: It's not quite a Fitbit. So we know how occasionally you've been known to be a little gaseous on occasions.
2: I don't know what you're talking about.
1: Nah, I know. You with your asparagus snacking at night and stuff like that can lead to these problems. But now there's a new mobile app called Chart Your Phone.
2: That's amazing.
1: And its app, it's helping scientists understand what constitutes a normal daily amount of flatulence.
2: Yeah, like I wonder, like, am I above average?
1: I think you are. I'm going to go with yes. It's developed by an Australian researcher, and the app allowed over 6,400 participants to log their gas passing habits in real time. The study revealed the average person passes gas about 5 times a day.
2: What?
1: Charlie, on the other hand, passes gas about 5 times an hour.
2: Oh, so I'm definitely above average.
1: You're way above average.
2: This would be a fun app. I would really like this app.
1: Okay, well, we should look this up then. With nearly 80% of participants tracking between 2 and 7 instances daily. Two! Who only passes gas 2 times a day?
2: I don't understand how it's possible. Like, I'm at the point in my life and my age where, like, I walk in... noises start coming, you know, and
1: it's the walk. I mean, it's a well-documented thing.
2: I know, but some people do it on purpose. I'm not.
1: Just all sorts of sounds are emanating from your body now.
2: Yes, like, it's a thing. So, I mean, I think they should do it by age.
1: Wow. It does say that men are reportedly higher than women.
2: You don't say.
1: I think guys are just doing it for giggles. That's all I'm thinking. But it does say that it typically comes after dinner when most people consume their highest calorie and highest fiber meals. See, I don't think it matters with you. We can be sitting here in the morning and even before you have your mortadella wrap.
2: What do you mean? I just did it now. Excuse me.
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0: the best part of the week on the weekend. 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
2: Smartphones are now being blamed for the decline in babies.
3: The fertility problem.
2: Yeah.
3: The iPhone thing.
2: CDC shows that the birth rates

0: have been declining steadily since 2007.
1: Mm-hmm.
0: So I guess to put this into perspective, in 2025, about 53 babies were born for every 1,000 women between the ages of 15 and 44, which is like an all-time low. So why?
1: People are spending too much time on the phone and not spending enough time doing other things in bed.
0: Fewer in-person interactions.
1: Yep.
0: More porn use and less...
1: That's right.
0: Canoodling.
1: Yeah.
0: So, iPhone math.
1: Mm-hmm.
0: Young people spend less time interacting with each other in person, which has translated into having less coitus and therefore less children.
1: That's right.
0: I believe that. 100%. Yeah, yeah. And, fun fact... A study from 2019 showed that a third of adults' use of technology is every night. Instead of spending time or paying attention to their partner, they're paying attention to
1: their phone.
0: And I will tell you this, that was the start of the demise of my marriage.
1: Really?
0: Was the iPhone.
1: Was the phone.
0: Was the iPhone, 100%.
1: Oh.
0: Buddy gets his first iPhone and all of a sudden... My phone ain't working anymore.
1: Oh, and you laughed at me for still having a flip phone.
0: Yeah, there was something to that, wasn't there?
1: I was still getting some.
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2: 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Okay?
1: Mm-hmm.
2: And it is. It's true. Like, I think, you know, women as a breed, we suffer incredibly more than you guys. And I'm not sure why. However...
1: You may be in perimenopause if...
2: You own a crimping iron and still insist it's coming back.
1: You may be in perimenopause if...
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0: Good morning, I'm Dan Blakely. Happy Father's Day. Mostly sunshine today, high near 21, it is 19. Barrie 360 News is next on Cool FM.
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0: Here's what Barry's talking about. Summer arrived at 4:24 this morning, and while spring failed to bloom, climatologist David Phillips says summer might redeem it. It won't be as hot as last year. Comfortable, not scorching, he says, with fewer days of extreme heat, fewer storms, and better air quality, and it may be late July before we feel the full effect. Not canceled, says Phillips, just delayed. There has been extreme heat in Arizona, where three hikers in Grand Canyon National Park have died from heat-related incidents. And a third of France is under a heat red alert. Temperatures today expected to reach 40. Could get even toastier tomorrow. A lot of speculation in the chat groups about the deaths of a man and a woman in a home on Peregrine Road in Barrie, but police have yet to report anything definitive other than the man and woman were found Saturday morning during a wellness check and were known to each other. The SUV driver involved in the crash near Kitchener that killed five young children has died at hospital. He was the lone occupant in the SUV when it collided with a passenger van carrying 10 people. An infant, the children's parents, and two older adults suffered injuries ranging from minor to serious. U.S. Vice President Vance and senior Iranian officials have arrived in Switzerland to launch negotiations over Tehran's nuclear program and build out the interim deal to end the war in Iran. The framework was signed last week, but is already being stress-tested after fighting escalated in Lebanon between Israel and Iranian-backed Hezbollah, and by the announcement by Iran's military that it has again closed the Strait of Hormuz. Big moment, local buzz, we want to hear about it. Text us at 705-797-1111. Barrie BayCats lost 13-4 to London, snapping the Cats' four-game winning streak. The Majors now tied with Barrie for top spot in the CBL. Jays bounced back from that ugly loss Friday to beat the Cubs 8-6, battled back from a 5-0 deficit yesterday. Netherlands took Sweden 5-1 at the World Cup. Japan blanked Tunisia 4-0. Germany edged Ivory Coast 2-1. Curaçao played Ecuador to a scoreless draw. Argos beat the Red Blacks 44-24 in the CFL. The Elks outlasted the Alouettes 32-29 in overtime. And Barrie native Jesse Eldridge is on the move again in the PWHL, signing a 2-year deal with defending champ Montreal. She is tied for 5th all-time in goals with 30 and 7th in points with 81. She split last year between Seattle and Boston after starting her career with New York. A few clouds rolling through this afternoon. High 21, clear and 11 tonight. Mix of sun and clouds tomorrow. Chance of afternoon showers, high around 20. It's 19 in Barrie. 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
1: So, in the boardroom, was they thinking or was they drinking?
2: If you were really thirsty this weekend, you might want to grab a tall boy, right?
3: Sure.
2: But what if that thirst gets greater?
3: Greater than a tall boy?
2: Like, what do you do?
3: Go to a King Can?
2: Oh, well. Coors Light.
3: Yeah.
2: Has now introduced the Taller Boy.
3: The Taller Boy.
2: Which is a stainless steel koozie that will fit 3 Coors Lights inside.
3: Now, wait, though. Like, you stack the beers one... Well, there's a slight problem with this.
2: Okay.
3: Do you want to tell me the rest of the story?
2: Okay. Well, let's give you a visual.
3: Mm-hmm.
2: It's like 36 ounces of beer.
3: Yeah.
2: In a beer sleeve.
3: Yep.
2: That's 18 inches tall.
3: Mm-hmm.
2: So it essentially looks like one giant can, but you've actually got 3 tall boys in it.
3: Right.
2: So you open your first one. And okay, so now you tell me the problem with this.
3: Have you ever taken a beer and shook it before you opened it?
2: For fun? Yeah.
3: So what do you think is happening to those 2 beers below the one that you're drinking?
2: So like as you're putting it to your mouth, you're kind of...
3: Shaking the other 2. So when you get to beer number 2, what do you think is going to happen?
2: It's going to explode.
3: It's going to explode.
2: Okay, well, maybe Coors didn't really think this through.
3: I don't think somebody thought that through.
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1: So now that we're in the thick of prom season, last week Charlie was bringing up the plan she had for the prom party, and some of us guys kind of thought maybe she was going a little overboard, but she got backup. Most people agree with you.
2: Okay, good.
1: As far as the prom party, Charlie has gone out of her way to make a prom party for her son this Friday.
2: Right. So I've gone out of my way in that I'm extra. I've got crazy decorations, all these little tchotchke graduating class of 2026.
1: We went through the list of all these cool things that she's bought. However, on the other hand,
2: people think I'm lame.
1: No, not
2: and
1: people,
2: when I mean
1: not
2: people,
1: the people that are texting in don't. They don't think it, but
2: I mean their father.
1: Well, and to be fair, I kind of was. You were describing what you've done for your 18-year-old son, and my 18-year-old Dale somewhere in my brain was kind of thinking they're going, "Oh, Mom, come on."
2: I just want a keg.
1: You know, I'm sorry to say that, but it's kind of true. Cool FM. Hi. Good morning.
3: Hi.
1: Hi.
3: Hi. Is that Dale?
1: Yeah.
3: Hi. So I just caught the end of something, so I'm assuming it's recent. I totally agree with Charlie's decorating. It's because she has boys. The girls will love it all.
1: Mm.
2: Yeah, well, it wasn't the boy that actually had the problem. It was his dad.
3: Oh, dads know nothing, Charlie. For
1: dads know nothing.
2: You said it, not me. You said it.
1: Wow.
3: I'm a mother of daughters, and I'm telling you, girls would love it all.
1: Yeah.
3: I mean, I'm ancient.
1: But that's all right. I think I'm going out on a limb here, but are you a marriage counselor?
3: No.
1: No, I'm not. Oh, man.
3: Anyways, the girls would love it.
1: The girls would love it.
2: I have some manly stuff. I got cool black sunglasses that say class of 2026. I've got those like jelly bracelets that say graduating class.
3: Oh, I think they'll all love it. I really do.
2: Thank you.
3: It's just part of the fun. And then when they're all drunk and carrying on, who cares?
2: It'll all be in the pool by 4 a.m.
1: Oh.
3: Okay, I'm going now.
1: Okay, thanks
3: nice
1: for calling.
3: Thank you, too. I've never called in.
1: Well, thanks for calling. We appreciate it.
3: Okay, bye.
1: Have a good day. Bye.
3: You too, bye.
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1: Well, thanks for joining us for Dale and Charlie's Mixtape. You enjoy the balance of your Sunday, and be sure to join us tomorrow morning as you head back into work. And remember, when you're walking out the door today, doesn't matter what anybody else thinks. Only matters what you think.
2: If you caught a glimpse of yourself in the mirror before leaving home, would you surprise yourself by how you look? Or would you wish that the mirror had an Instagram filter? Like,
1: no.
2: Do you look in the mirror and shout, gee, I'm glad I'm me and I look fantastic. I'm a 10.
1: First, I look over and I go, how did the old guy get in my house? Then I go, yeah, but for a guy my age, I look pretty good.
2: So, an online poll asked, on a scale of 1 to 10, would you rate yourself as a 10? Like, what's your attractiveness meter, basically?
1: No. I have never rated myself as anywhere near a 10.
2: There is 3% of the people asked rated themselves as 1, which I guess would be hideous. Which is, that's mean of themselves.
1: That is. That's low self-esteem.
2: Oh, 100%. 100% that is.
1: Good.
2: 2% of the people said, yeah, well, I'm a 10. I look perfect in every way. At least, like,
1: perfect in every way.
2: Yeah, like, I don't know. Where would you rate yourself?
1: Me?
2: Mm-hmm.
1: I'd probably say I'm a solid 6.
2: See, I would say I'm a solid 7, maybe 7.5 when I shave my legs and wear a dress.
1: Well, me too then.
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0: afternoon. I'm Dan Blakely. We'll be in and out of clouds this afternoon. High of 21. It is 20. 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
0: Here's what Barry's talking about. Did you notice? Summer arrived at 4:24 this morning after a cold, wet spring, the coldest in 24 years. The last 8 months have seen 60% more precipitation than normal. So what does that mean for summer? Climatologist David Phillips says it's not going to be as hot as last year. It will be a comfortable, healthy kind of summer with fewer days of extreme heat, fewer storms, better air quality. The heat has been cranked up in France, where a third of the country is under a red heat alert, high into the 40s today, maybe higher tomorrow. Nothing new to report on the deaths of a man and woman in North Barrie. Police made the discovery Saturday morning after being called to a Peregrine Road address to conduct a wellness check. They say the victims were known to each other. Cause of death has not been determined. U.S. Vice President Vance is in Switzerland talking details with Iranian officials about the agreement to end the war. Top of the list is Iran's nuclear program. Some concern about the outcome of the talks now, with renewed fighting between Israel and Iran-backed Hezbollah in Lebanon. Iran's military has also announced it is closing the Strait of Hormuz again. It had reopened with word of the tentative agreement between the U.S. and Iran. It is Indigenous Peoples Day in Canada, honoring the culture, histories, and contributions of First Nations, Inuit, and Métis people. Free fishing continues today across Ontario. No need for a license or outdoors card. Catch and size limits still matter. News happens anywhere, anytime. When you see news in the making, loop us in with a text, image, or video at 705-797-1111. Barry Baycott's on the road in Kitchener this afternoon after that lopsided 13-4 loss yesterday to London. Jays round out the set with the Cubs in Chicago. They split the first two games at the World Cup. Spain just getting underway with Saudi Arabia. Belgium takes on Iran at 3. Uruguay meets Cabo Verde at 6, followed by New Zealand and Egypt at 9. Clouds drifting in and out this afternoon. High 21, clear, down to 11 tonight. Some sun tomorrow. Chance of afternoon showers, high around 20. 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

Jamie Fine. If anything's left, it's Barry's Best Mix, 107.5 Cool FM. It is Gio. Good afternoon. Happy Father's Day. Happy first day of summer as well. A beautiful day for all the things. Lots of sunshine and plenty of things to go around as well. I hope you have a wonderful Father's Day. Spoil Dad a little bit. Don't make him cut the grass today. Don't make him barbecue anything today. Make it all about him. Go out and enjoy lots of things going on as well this Sunday around Simcoe County. We can keep you posted on that as well. Always more information up on our website, 1075coolfm.com/events. And we got some great tunes to keep you company today. Of course, here's Bruno Mars, and I Just Might on Cool. 1, 2.

0: 107.5 Cool FM with Bruno Mars, and I just might. It is Geo. Good afternoon. Okay, so this week on Thursday, I'm actually going into surgery to fix what I have is a deviated septum. Now, if you've never heard of that before, basically it's, you know, the wall between your nostrils. It's supposed to be straight. Mine isn't. It's actually moved over to the left side. Now, the result of this is I've been spending a couple years now struggling to breathe through my nose. One side, pretty much useless most of the time. It's like trying to breathe through a straw with my nose recently. Now, the good news is, after finding out there was like a 14-month wait period, I was able to get myself in with another surgeon and yada, yada, yada. The surgery is going to help me breathe a lot better. But I started doing some research on this and reading that some people notice their voice sounds slightly different afterwards. And now, you know, the doctors say it's usually not some massive change. Like, I'm not going to go in there and come back out sounding like, you know, Morgan Freeman or anything like that, or the guy from the movie trailers. But, you know, as someone who talks on the radio every night, every weekend, it's a pretty big deal, right? Because, like, the voice you're hearing right now could be the last week of it. I'm calling it version 1.0, okay? And then in 2 weeks after Thursday, I might come back as an updated software model. You know what I mean? You know, maybe I'll sound exactly the same. Who knows? Maybe I'll sound clearer. You know, maybe I'll sound more nasally, which wouldn't be great. I feel like I already do now. Maybe I'll sound less nasally, and that's even better. I just have no idea. So I thought, this is going to be my official pre-surgery voice. And when I come back in a couple of weeks, I want you, the listeners, to be completely honest with me. Do I sound different? Okay? 2 weeks from Thursday, I want you to tell me, do I sound different? Maybe I'll sound exactly the same, and currently in this state, I'm just being a little dramatic. But like, I'm just genuinely curious now. If I come back sounding different, you'll probably notice before I do, to be honest with you. So, you know, consider this kind of like an assignment. If you've heard me a lot, which you probably have, memorize my voice over the next week, and when I'm come back, we'll compare notes to see if this surgery is going to change anything of how my voice sounds.
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0: 107.5 Cool FM with Shania Twain. You're still the one. It is Gio. Good afternoon. Happy Father's Day. We found out recently that apparently Austin Powers 4 is officially happening. Mike Myers kind of confirmed that. Of course, the details still extremely limited at this moment, but he appeared on a live stream with Trevor Noah, who was sitting there watching a World Cup game with Mike Myers. And the chat asked him straight up, is there an Austin Powers 4 coming out? And Mike Myers just quickly, immediately said, yes. Now, no plot details yet, release date, production timeline, none of that. Of course, Austin Powers, the trilogy became pretty much a global hit, like in the 90s, early 2000s. The last film, the third one, was released in 2002. And of course, the franchise is still pretty culturally relevant. There's lots of memes, quotes, and, you know, nostalgic references as well. And he has been previously hinting returning at the series, but now has given really the first real confirmation fans have been waiting for. People have been asking, and he'd always be like, I can neither confirm nor deny that we are making an Austin Powers 4. So, of course, the announcement has sparked some excitement with the audiences because they wonder how the character will fit into a modern 2026 world. I say they'll probably be able to do it no problem. What do you think? Be excited for an Austin Powers 4? Were you a fan of Austin Powers in general? I know one person that would be pretty excited, and it'd be Austin Powers himself.
1: Yeah, baby! Yeah.
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3: Good afternoon. A beautiful day to be boating. Women at the helm on the beautiful Beneteau from Bayport. We're down at Beacon Bay in the Antares 9. We'll be headed out around Midland Penetang Bays this afternoon. If you're on the waters, Lake Simcoe, we're looking at light winds today, tonight, and tomorrow. Waves less than half a meter. Water temperature 15 degrees. Georgian Bay, light winds today as well. Going north 10 knots Monday evening. Waves half a meter or less. Water temperature between 12 and 16 degrees. Trent Severn Waterway, open 9 till 6. 30. 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

0: Tate McRae and uh-oh, it's Barry's Best Mix, 107.5 Cool FM. It is Gio. Good afternoon. Well, we were only a little over a week away from Canada Day, and we're doing something real special here at Cool FM. We are doing the It's Cool to Be Canadian radio special. Now, what this is from 10 in the morning all the way up until 10 o'clock at night on Canada Day. We're going to be going all Canadian. That means 12 straight hours of nothing but Canadian artists, music, maybe some forgotten favorites as well. And we are going to come prepared, bringing plenty of fun facts and some great stories as well that will celebrate our great country, what makes it so unique as well. And maybe you're going to be at the cottage. Maybe you are going to be out with friends and family, whatever the case may be. Have your cool on, because we are going to be celebrating Canada Day the right way with the It's Cool to Be Canadian radio special. And it is all brought to you by Paul Sadlin Motors and Horseshoe Valley Resort. We'll kick off 30 minutes of cool music next with The Chicks.
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It is Gio. We are running 30 minutes of cool music. Now, I've got a new survey, and you must know by now how much I love a good survey. But this one right here, I feel like you could relate to it. We've all been in this sort of scenario. This new survey reveals the fast food habit that is secretly driving people crazy. We'll talk about it. Coming up next hour, here's Tyler Shaw and Run to You on Cool. Candy.

That's Adele. Rumor has it on Barry's Best Mix, 107.5 Cool FM. It is Gio. Good afternoon. Happy Father's Day. A beautiful day out there today. Lots of stuff going on in the show this hour. We've got Cottage Country Traffic Reports with Anna Petritis. And we're going to talk about a new survey that reveals the fast food habit that is secretly driving people crazy. We'll get into the details of that coming up after Nickelback and Those Days on Cool. Remember.

0: those days, it's Barry's Best Mix, 107.5 Cool FM. It is Geo. Good afternoon. Well, we've got ourselves a new survey about fast food. This is a good one. It turns out about 70% of people get frustrated when someone asks about sharing their fast food. And it's quite interesting because, you know what? We've all been in that moment where you're like, I don't want to have to share my food. Now, despite the frustration, only 9% say they actually have the confidence to refuse. And that means most people hand over some fries, nuggets, or onion rings, even when they don't want to. And the findings suggest that many people would rather avoid an awkward conversation than protect their meal. Fast food appears, of course, to be one of the foods people feel most possessive about. And, you know, you've been in that spot where someone says, would you like to get something to eat? No, I'm not hungry. You get something for yourself. You go to the drive-thru, you get something, and as you're about to reach for the food, they go, oh, can I actually grab a fry from you? No, you weren't hungry. You don't get anything. And it just goes to show how possessive we are of our food. Very much so that I feel like we're kind of like Joey Tribbiani.
1: Joey doesn't share food!
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3: Looking good on Highway 400 southbound from Port Severn through Coldwater and Moonstone. Although approaching the 400 split in Barrie, you will see some brake lights, heavy congestion from there down to Tiffin Street, minor on and off delays from Highway 89 to Canal Road as well, but once you pass that, you're all clear to the GTA. Highway 11 from Orillia to Barrie is also good until Penetanguishene Road. Backup start there into the city. Trouble-free on Highway 26 from Collingwood, Highway 27 from Elmvale, and 92 from Wasaga. If you see a problem, let us know at 1-844 Road Jam. I'm Anna Petritis. More traffic in minutes on 107.5 Cool FM.
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That is Tiffany. I think we're alone now. It's Barry's Best Mix, 107.5 Cool FM. There's a new food trend online where people are dipping chips straight into salt and calling it salsa. The internet's not really thrilled about this. We'll talk about it coming up. It's Somber on Cool. Yeah.

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1: That's the Black Eyed Peas, and let's get it started. It's 107.5 Cool FM. It is Gio. Well, there's a woman that has gone viral online for a snack she calls salsa. Not salsa, but salt-sa, which is basically chips dipped directly into salt. Really? Listen, I don't mind salty foods, but this is a lot. A lot. The reaction online has been overwhelmingly alarmed, with, you know, some people commenting and joking and genuinely warning about, of course, health concerns. Some responses compared it to something medical professionals would flag rather than, you know, a food trend. And the creator later posted follow-ups appearing surprised at the attention, which it seems like only fueled a little bit more backlash. And many viewers believe the trend is more about getting reactions online than actual eating habits. Yeah, I would never, ever do this in a million years. Kids, do not try this at home ever. Don't dip your chips into just a mound of salt.

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1: Highway 400 southbound is looking good from Port Severn through Coldwater and Moonstone. Approaching the 400 split into Barry, though, you will see some brake lights, congestion from there down to Tiffin Street, minor delays again from Highway 89 to Canal Road, but once you get through that, you're all clear to the GTA. Highway 11 from Orillia to Barry looks good. Just until Panatangmashing Road there, you will see some backups into the city. Trouble-free on Highway 26 from Collingwood, Highway 27 from Elmvale, and 92 from Wasaga. If you see a problem, let us know at 1-844 Road Jam. I'm Anna Petridis. More traffic in minutes on 107.5 Cool FM.
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0: From the soundtrack to Toy Story 5, that is Taylor Swift, I Knew It, I Knew You, on 107.5 Cool FM, and it is the opening weekend for Toy Story 5, and Taylor Swift actually talked about that song and writing it. It took her just 8 hours to do so. She said in an interview that after getting an early look at the movie, she was so inspired that she rushed home and immediately started writing. She joked and said that she got the songwriter zoomies and finished the end credit song all in one day. She says writing for Woody, Buzz, and the rest of the Toy Story gang was a dream come true because she loved those characters since she was a kid herself. If you happen to go see Toy Story 5 this weekend, let me know what you thought of it. 705-727-1075. Time to take a look at the roads now. Cottage Country Traffic Time with Anna Petridis.
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2: Happy Sunday. Highway 400 southbound is looking good from Port Severn through Coldwater and Moonstone. Heavy congestion, though, approaching the 400 split into Barrie that continues down to Tiffin Street. Delays again towards Highway 89 due to an incident. You might be held back there for a few. Minor slowdowns again from Highway 88 to Canal Road. All clear to the GTA from there. Highway 11 from Orillia to Barrie is also clear until Penetanguishene Road. Backups start there into the city. Trouble-free on Highway 26 from Collingwood, 27 from Elmvale, and 92 from Wasaga. If you see a problem, let us know at 1-844-ROAD-JAM. I'm Anna Petridis. More traffic in minutes on 107.5 Cool FM.
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0: A beautiful day for Father's Day and the first day of summer. Highs of 22 degrees and sunshine overnight tonight. We'll drop down to 10, partly cloudy. To start off your brand new work week, we'll kick it off at 14 degrees with a mix of sun and cloud. And then we'll feel highs of 22, feeling like 24 for tomorrow and mainly sunny. Right now in Barrie, it's 22 degrees.
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That is Sia and Chandelier on 107.5 Cool FM. It is Gio. We are running 30 minutes of cool music. Well, in the big 2026, we've got fake online stores that are actually letting people shop without buying anything. We'll talk more about this story coming up next hour. Here is Charlotte Cardin. This is The Way We Touch. 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

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Uh-huh, we're a little biased. 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

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It is Gio. Happy Sunday as we roll through. It's Father's Day. Happy Father's Day. And, of course, also the first day of summer. It's Olivia Rodrigo and Drop Dead. It's Barry's Best Mix, 107.5 Cool FM.

0: Bare Naked Ladies and Enid. It's 107.5 Cool FM. It is Gio, and coming up tomorrow, you get another chance to win $1,000 playing Cool FM's $1,000 Minute. 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It's time to take a look at the roads. 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
2: Highway 400 southbound is looking good from Port Severn through Coldwater and Moonstone to Barrie. Just some slowdowns approaching Duckworth that continue down to Tiffin Street. Extreme congestion from Innisfil Beach Road to Highway 89 due to an incident. You will be held back for quite a bit there. All good once you finally get past that into the GTA. Major delays on Highway 11 at Line 2 down to Penetanguishene Road as well due to another incident causing some setbacks there. Trouble free on Highway 26 from Collingwood, Highway 27 from Elmvale, and 92 from Wasaga. If you see a problem, let us know at 1-844-ROAD-JAM. I'm Anna Petritis. More traffic in minutes on 107.5 Cool FM.
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Well, it sounds like we've got fake online stores that are letting people shop without buying anything. We'll talk about what this means coming up in about 7 minutes. Here's Ray. Where's my husband? It's Cool FM.

That's Chantel Kreviazuk and Leaving on a Jet Plane. It's 107.5 Cool FM. Well, we've got fake online stores now that are letting people shop, I say that in quotes, without actually buying anything. So in South Korea, there's a new trend that is emerging where apps mimic online shopping experiences without real purchases. So users browse fake stores, scroll products, read reviews, and add items to a cart just like normal shopping apps. And the process even goes as far as entertaining shipping details and seeing fake tracking updates for orders. The twist is, of course, nothing is actually bought, shipped, or delivered. Everything is designed purely for the experience. The goal is to give people the dopamine hit of shopping without the financial cost or clutter. Yeah, but you know what? That would suck. Because you know what? You go on there and you see something you really, really like, and then you place the order and you're like, oh, wait, you're not actually getting it. It's all completely fake. And critics question whether it's like helpful behavior.

0: 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You've heard of the term retail therapy? It's basically that, just without the retail. Okay, let's take a look at the roads. 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
2: The roads aren't looking too bad on Highway 400 southbound from Port Severn through Coldwater and Moonstone to Barrie, although still seeing those slowdowns approaching Duckworth that continue down to Tiffin Street. Extreme congestion still from Innisfil Beach Road to Highway 89 due to an incident. You will be held back for quite a bit there. Once you finally get through that, you are all clear into the GTA. Major delays on Highway 11 at Line 2 to Penetanguishene Road as well due to another incident causing some major setbacks there. Trouble free on Highway 26 from Collingwood, 27 from Elmvale, and 92 from Wasaga. If you see a problem, let us know at 1-844-ROAD-JAM. I'm Anna Petritis. More traffic in minutes on 107.5 Cool FM.
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1: 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It is Gio. We've got ourselves a new episode of What Barry's Talking About, the podcast from Barry 360. Lots going on the show this week. Of course, a local man sharing how he helped rescue a young boy during that frightening dog attack in Barry. 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Coming up, we'll take a look at your forecast, kick off 30 minutes of cool music with Rihanna. But first, time to take a look at the roads. Cottage Country Traffic Time with Anna.
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3: Highway 400 southbound is looking good from Port Severn through Coldwater and Moonstone to Barrie. Still seeing no slowdowns from Bayfield to Tiffin Street. Extreme congestion towards Innisfil Beach Road down to Highway 89 due to an incident. You will be held back for quite a bit there. Once you finally get through that, you're all good into the GTA. Major delays on Highway 11 at Line 3 now to Penetang Machine Road as well due to another incident causing some setbacks there. Trouble free on Highway 26 from Collingwood, 27 from Elmvale, and 92 from Wasaga. If you see a problem, let us know at 1-844-ROAD-JAM. I'm Anna Petritis. More traffic in minutes on 107.5 Cool FM.
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1: A beautiful day out there for Father's Day and the first day of summer. Highs of 22 degrees today. Overnight tonight, we'll drop down to 10 and partly cloudy. Starting off your brand new work week at 14 with a mix of sun and cloud. And then we'll warm up to highs of 22 degrees, feeling like 24 and mainly sunny. Right now in Barrie, beautiful out there. It's 22 degrees.
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It is Gio. We are running 30 minutes of cool music. Now, coming up next hour, it sounds like if you step on salt before bed, you can get yourself a better night's sleep. They're calling it the salt stomp. We'll talk more about this coming up next hour. Here's Frank Walker, Josh Ross, Lay It On Me. It's on Cool FM.

is Cool Music. Wake up at home or in a coffin. It's nice to know I got options. 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

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It is Gio, happy Father's Day and the first day of summer. A beautiful day out there. Go out and explore as much as you can. Here's Sean Desmond and Jamie Fine with Body on Cool.

0: It's 107.5 Cool FM. It is Gio. Good afternoon. Well, it turns out stepping on salt before bed can actually help improve sleep, calm your anxiety, and even boost overall wellness. This practice involves Epsom salt onto a surface. You put it on, and then you step on it for a few minutes as kind of a nightly grounding ritual. Some social media users say it helps them relax, reduce stress, and even improve their sleep routine. But the claims online suggest it lowers cortisol and boosts serotonin. Some medical experts, though, strongly dispute that. Doctors say there's no evidence that salt exposure through the skin could meaningfully change brain chemistry or hormone levels. Any calming effect is more likely due to the routine itself and the sensory experience, and not any biological change from the salts. Which sucks, because I was going to try this tonight. I was going to try to step on some Epsom salt and see if it helped me relax, because the last couple nights, they've been brutal. And unfortunately, it seems like with some doctors are saying, not enough evidence to kind of support this. But, I mean, hey, if you want to try it and maybe there is a difference, go for it. You're not going to get in any trouble. It's time to take a look at the roads. Cottage Country Traffic Time with Anna.
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2: Highway 400 southbound is looking good from Port Severn through Coldwater and Moonstone to Barrie. Still seeing those delays, though, towards Bayfield that continue down to Tiffin Street. Extreme congestion towards Innisfil Beach Road down to Highway 89 due to an incident. You will be held back for quite a bit here. All good once you get past that into the GTA. Highway 11 looks good from Orillia to Barrie. Trouble-free on 26 from Collingwood. Highway 27 from Elmvale and 92 from Wasaga. 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More traffic in minutes on 107.5 Cool FM.
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That's Boys to Men, End of the Road. It's 107.5 Cool FM. There was this a really amazing story at a Tennessee movie theater that turned into a viral moment of kindness, and it ended up with hundreds of thousands of dollars raised for an 85-year-old worker at this theater. We will talk about this coming up in around 5 minutes. Here's Alex Warren and Fever Dream. It's Barry's Best Mix, 107.5 Cool FM.

0: That is Miley Cyrus and The Climb on 107.5 Cool FM. It is Gio. I've got this really good news story for you that I came across that I thought was super sweet. So a 21-year-old woman noticed an 85-year-old employee working at a movie theater in Maryville, Tennessee. Now, the worker's name was Mary. She had been on the job for years and continued working partly because she enjoyed staying active and also to support causes she cared about, including helping the homeless and her church. Now, the moment inspired the young woman that came across her at the movie theater named Brooklyn to share this story on TikTok. She also launched a GoFundMe campaign to help the worker retire comfortably. The story quickly went viral and it's gained massive attention and, get this, donations from people online. Within the first 24 hours alone, the fundraiser actually passed $100,000 and eventually reached around $145,000. What started really as a simple post about what this woman came across has turned into a widespread community effort to give her the option to finally step away from work and retire comfortably. You know, it's pretty crazy. Sometimes it's really just noticing that one person and the internet doing what it does best when it actually gets behind something good, right? The internet can be full of some pretty crappy things. But in this instance, I thought this was such an amazing story. So good on the young woman. And of course, maybe Mary can retire now.
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2: Not too many changes on the roads right now. Highway 400 southbound is looking good from Port Severn through Coldwater and Moonstone to Barrie. Still seeing those delays towards Duckworth that continue down to Tiffin Street. Extreme congestion towards Innisfil Beach Road to Highway 89 due to an incident. You will be held back for quite a bit there. Once you get through that, you're all good from there into the GTA. Highway 11 looks good from Orillia to Barrie. 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

0: one from Ariana Grande. It's called I Hate That I Made You Love Me. It's 107.5 Cool FM. It is Gio. Good afternoon. Got more chances to win coming up this week on Cool FM, including winning a pair of tickets to Canada's Wonderland to watch a spectacular fireworks show at Canada's Wonderland. And they've got brand new Saturday dates added in July. Plenty of other and newer thing as well. They've got the fire divers off the Wonder Mountain. They've got street performances as well, VIP experiences, and so much more. Make sure you're listening this week for your chance to win those pair of tickets to Canada's Wonderland by playing Gen Gap at 7:10. Coming up, we'll take a look at your forecast, kick off 30 minutes of cool music with Halsey, but first, let's take a look at the roads. Cottage Country Traffic with Anna.
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2: Highway 400 southbound is looking good from Port Severn through Coldwater and Moonstone to Barrie. Still seeing those delays, though, towards Duckworth that continue down to Tiffin Street. Extreme congestion towards Innisfil Beach Road to just before Highway 89 due to an incident. Seems like you will be held back for quite a bit there. On and off slowdowns from Highway 89 to Canal Road. Highway 11 looks good from Orillia to Barrie. Trouble free on Highway 26 from Collingwood, Highway 27 from Elmvale, and 92 from Wasaga. If you see a problem, let us know at 1-844 Road Jam. I'm Anna Petritis. More traffic in minutes on 107.5 Cool FM.
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6: Sun is shining today, and that'll continue on for tomorrow as well. Overnight tonight, we'll drop down to 11 and partly cloudy. Start off your Monday at 14 with a mix of sun and cloud, and then we are going to warm up to highs of 22 degrees and sunshine for tomorrow. Right now in Barrie, it's 22.
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That is Halsey, Bad at Love. It's 107.5 Cool FM. It is Gio. We're running 30 minutes of cool music coming up next hour. There's this goofy TikTok song about an axolotl, and it's actually blown up so big, it is now even being turned into a children's book. We'll talk about this coming up next hour. Sam Drysdale in Cold Water. It's 107.5 Cool FM.

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1: 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It is Gio. Good afternoon. Happy Sunday. Happy Father's Day to all the dads out there celebrating. Hopefully you guys go out and do some fun stuff. Plenty of stuff going on. It's Olivia Dean on Cool.
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0: for a rest. 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It is Gio. Good afternoon. You've got yourself a chance to win a 4-pack of Barry Baycats tickets this week with Leanne playing Lost in Lyrics at 2:30. That means you can go to any of the 2026 home games for the Barry Baycats. If you've ever been out to a game, it's a lot of fun. You can join an afternoon or an evening game, of course. Make sure you're listening this week at 2:30 for your chance to win that 4-pack of Barry Baycats tickets with Leanne playing Lost in Lyrics. Coming up, we got more music on the way from Kelly Clarkson, but first, it's time to take a look at the roads. 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
2: Highway 400 southbound is looking good from Port Severn through Coldwater and Moonstone to Barrie. Major congestion, though, towards Bayfield down to Tiffin Street due to an incident. You will be held back for a bit there. Delays again from Innisfil Beach Road through Highway 89 to Canal Road. All good to the GTA from there. Highway 11 looks good from Orillia to Barrie. Trouble-free on Highway 26 from Collingwood, Highway 27 from Elmvale, and 92 from Wasaga. If you see a problem, let us know at 1-844-ROAD-JAM. I'm Anna Petridis. More traffic in minutes on 107.5 Cool FM.
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Kelly Clarkson, Mr. Know-It-All. It's 107.5 Cool FM. Well, there's a goofy TikTok song about an axolotl, and it has blown up so big that it's now being turned into a children's book. It's got bonus content and everything. I'll play you the song and talk more about this coming up in 6 minutes. Taylor Swift and the Fate of Ophelia. It's Cool FM.

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0: That's Avril Lavigne and Complicated on Barry's Best Mix, 107.5 Cool FM. It is Gio. And there's a viral TikTok song called If You Ask an Axolotl, and it is being adapted into a children's book. And it got so popular that they were like, we got to do something more with this, not just make the song. So here's what it sounds like, just a snippet of it.
1: There's an axolotl on the pink stairs. Is an axolotl supposed to be there? If you ask an axolotl if they'll be back tomorrow, a penguin waddles in and then the axolotl's gone.
0: Okay, so the creators are a musical duo known as Dr. Waffle. And they originally made the song as a fun animal-themed video that unexpectedly went viral. You know what? I was listening to it again today, and it kind of sounded like Skidamarinky Dinky Dink, you know? So the track has racked up tens of millions of views and built a large online following. And now they're going to have a book. It will feature illustrated versions of the axolotl and the penguin characters from the song. And it is being published as a read-aloud children's story focused on curiosity, friendship, keeping promises. And the creators also added extras. Like, they've got previously unreleased verses and sheet music for the readers as well. They got this book set to release in December, and it's already available for pre-order. I think it's pretty funny that they were actually able to turn a viral axolotl TikTok song into a book. Didn't know TikTok had that much power, I will say that.
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3: Highway 400 southbound is looking good from Port Severn through Coldwater and Moonstone to Barrie. Major congestion, though, towards Duckworth down to Tiffin Street. Reports of police barricading the roads near Bayfield, so you will be held back for quite a bit there. Delays again from Highway 89 to Canal Road, but once you finally get past that, you're all good to the GTA. Highway 11 looks good from Orillia to Barrie. Trouble-free on Highway 26 from Collingwood, 27 from Elmvale, and 92 from Wasaga. If you see a problem, let us know at 1-844-ROAD. Jam. It's a Happy Dad summer, simple, refreshing, and delicious. 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

0: Cameron Wickham and Quitter. It's on Barry's Best Mix, 107.5 Cool FM. It is Gio. Good afternoon. Coming up this week, we are getting close to the Boots and Hearts Music Festival, which happens, of course, at Burl's Creek. And we have given you a chance to win these tickets, a pair of Friday night general admission Boots and Hearts tickets to see the Jonas Brothers, Dasha, and many more. It happens at Burl's Creek August 7th. To the 9th, and of course, Amy's going to have your chance to win those tickets. Coming up this week, playing Blast from the Past, which happens just after 4 o'clock. Coming up, we'll take a look at your forecast, kick off 30 minutes of cool music with Chapel Roan. But first, it is time to take a look at the roads. Cottage Country Traffic with Anna.
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2: Highway 400 southbound is looking good from Port Severn through Coldwater and Moonstone. Major congestion still towards Duckworth down to Tiffin Street. Reports of police vehicles barricading the roads near Bayfield, so you will be held back for quite some time there. Slight delays again towards Highway 88 down to Canal Road, and once you get through that, it is clear to the GTA. Highway 11 looks good from Orillia to Barrie. Trouble free on Highway 26 from Collingwood, 27 from Elmvale, and 92 from Wasaga. If you see a problem, let us know at 1-844-ROADJAM. I'm Anna Petridis. More traffic in minutes on 107.5 Cool FM.
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0: Nice and sunshine today. Highs of 22, feeling like 23 degrees. Overnight tonight, we'll drop down to 11 and partly cloudy. Tomorrow, Monday, we start off a brand new week. 14 degrees with a mix of sun and cloud. And then we'll warm up to highs of 22 with a mix of sun and cloud. Right now in Barrie, it is 23.
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We're running 30 minutes of commercial-free cool music. And in those 30 minutes, I've got Alex Warren, Rihanna, and Alanis Morissette on the way. Here's Preston Pablo and 'Cause I Do on Cool.

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2: They say the holy water's watered down, and this town's lost its faith. Our colors will fade eventually, so if our time is running out, day after day, we'll make the mundane a masterpiece. Oh my, my, oh my, my love, I take one look at you, you're taking me.

Alanis Morissette, you ought to know, it's 107.5 Cool FM. It is Gio. Good afternoon, just after 5 o'clock. And it is Father's Day, first day of summer. Happy Father's Day to all the dads out there celebrating today. It's Rihanna and Mickey Aiko. It's Stay. It's 107.5 Cool FM.

0: Alexander Stewart. His problem instead, it's 107.5 Cool FM. It is Gio. Good afternoon. Well, yes, today, the first day of summer. Spring's all gone. And if it felt like that spring never really sprung this year, apparently there's some weather data that backs it up. Climatologist David Phillips says Canada actually experienced its coldest March to May stretch in 24 years. Around Barrie and Lake Simcoe, it also felt extra wet because spring brought nearly 60% more precipitation than normal. You know, we did have a few random hot days, like we were, like really, really hot, like 30 degrees, but they disappeared pretty quickly because then the next day it'd be like 17 degrees. It's like, what the hell happened? Like, lost 15 degrees. The good news is summer isn't expected to be a washout, though, this year. Apparently, Phillips says we should see comfortable temperatures, fewer extreme heat waves, fewer major storms, and better air quality compared to last summer as well. The catch is that the best summer weather may not arrive, though, until late July and early August. So summer isn't canceled. I just say it's probably about fashionably late.
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2: Highway 400 southbound is looking good from Port Severn through Coldwater and Moonstone. Major congestion still at the 400 split towards Duckworth down to Tiffin Street. Reports of police vehicles still barricading the roads near Bayfield, so you will be held back for quite some time there. All good through Cookstown and Bradford, and no issues into the GTA. Highway 11 looks good from Orillia to Barrie, just until Penetanguishene Road, where you will start to slow down due to the delays in the city. Trouble-free on Highway 26 from Collingwood, Highway 27 from Elmvale, and 92 from Wasaga. If you see a problem, let us know at 1-844-ROAD-JAM. I'm Anna Petritis. More traffic in minutes on 107.5 Cool FM.
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182 and all the small things. It's 107.5 Cool FM. There's a family that traveled from the UK to here in Toronto to check in some of the World Cups, take in some of the World Cup games and the experiences as well. The only problem was they didn't have any tickets to actually go check out some of the games at Toronto Stadium until there was one company that stepped up. We'll talk more about this story coming up in about 6 minutes. It's Lil Nas X, and That's What I Want. It's Cool FM.

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0: on or knowing they might not even get into a match, but a viral story pretty much changed everything. Now, they're from the UK. They didn't have any tickets to any of the matches for the World Cup. The plan was originally just to enjoy the fan zones, the city events, and just kind of like the overall atmosphere outside of the stadium. Then the story actually gained attention after being featured in media coverage, which unexpectedly caught the eye of, well, Airbnb. They actually stepped up in as part of a campaign and arranged for the family to receive tickets. And the family learned they would attend the Senegal versus Iraq match at Toronto Stadium during their visit. They described the moment as surreal, initially thinking the message about tickets was a fake or a scam, which, I mean, fair enough. What started as, you know, we'll just get there to see the experience, take it all in, turned into a World Cup moment. And I've mentioned this before in the show, and I'll say it again. The best thing about the World Cup, besides the football, the soccer, is the stories that actually come from them. Let's take a look at the roads, Cool FM's Cottage Country Traffic with Anna.
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2: Happy Sunday. Highway 400 southbound is looking good from Port Severn through Coldwater and Moonstone. Major congestion still towards Duckworth down to Bayfield. It does get a little bit lighter from there to Tiffin Street. Slowdowns also towards Mapleview Drive, but you're all good through Cookstown and Bradford from there. No issues into the GTA. Highway 11 looks good from Orillia to Barrie. Trouble-free on Highway 26 from Collingwood, Highway 27 from Elmvale, and 92 from Wasaga. If you see a problem, let us know at 1-844-ROAD-JAM. 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

0: Katy Perry, I Kissed a Girl. It's 107.5 Cool FM. And coming up on Canada Day, we're going to throw a big old celebration here at Cool FM. Of course, we are going to bring back the It's Cool to Be Canadian radio special. Now, what is this? From 10 a.m. all the way up until 10 o'clock at night on Canada Day, we're going to play nothing, and I mean nothing, but Canadian artists, some Canadian hits, some favorites as well. And of course, we will come prepared with plenty of fun facts and stories that'll celebrate what makes our country so amazing. Now, whether you're up at the Cotty, maybe firing up the barbecue, or just hanging out with family and friends, have your cool on, because we're celebrating nothing but Canada on Canada Day here at Cool FM. Of course, the Cool to Be Canadian radio special is brought to you by Paul Sadlin Motors and Horseshoe Valley Resort. It's going to be a big old celebration of Canada here on Cool FM on July the 1st. We'll take a look at your forecast coming up next and kick off 30 minutes of cool music with Demi Lovato.
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2: Highway 400 southbound is looking good from Port Severn through Coldwater and Moonstone. Heavy congestion, though, from Duckworth that continues down to Mapleview Drive. All good through Cookstown and Bradford, and no issues into the GTA. Highway 11 looks good from Orillia to Barrie. Trouble-free on Highway 26 from Collingwood, Highway 27 from Elmvale, and 92 from Wasaga. If you see a problem, let us know at 1-844-ROAD-JAM. I'm Anna Petritis. More traffic in minutes on 107.5 Cool FM.
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0: Beautiful day it has been for Father's Day. Overnight tonight, we'll drop down to 10 degrees, partly cloudy. Tomorrow, to start off your brand new work week, at 14, we'll start it with mix of sun and cloud. And then we'll warm up to highs of 22, feeling like 24, and mainly sunny. Right now in Barrie, it's 20 degrees.
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That is Demi Lovato and Sorry Not Sorry. It's 107.5 Cool FM. It is Gio heading out for the night. Thanks so much for having your cool on. I hope you had yourself a wonderful Father's Day. The day is still young, of course. Lots of stuff still to do. Maybe you're heading out for dinner with dad. Maybe getting ice cream. Whatever the case may be, keep your cool on because we have the Top 20 Cool Countdown coming up next. Amy checking in. Have yourself a great night. We'll continue on with commercial-free music with Talk and Time Machine. Left.

hate to know you feel alone. I find those pictures on my phone, 5 hours so long. 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I'm alone learning those lessons. You're out there chasing your dreams, mine came true. You

0: Welcome to this week's edition of the Top 20 Cool Countdown. 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Let's dive right in. It's Madonna with Sabrina Carpenter, Bring Your Love.
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0: Teddy Swims, Mr. Know-It-All, is song number 19 this week on the Top 20 Cool Countdown. He's going to be coming to the Scotiabank Arena October 5th. 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

0: Ariana Grande, I Hate That I Made You Love Me, song number 17, and Noah Kahan, The Great Divide, in at number 18. And you know, Noah Kahan started writing songs around 8 years old, received his first guitar at age 10, and before becoming, you know, who we know him to be now, he actually became famous by sharing his music on SoundCloud and YouTube. And he broke through the music scene in 2022 with a song called Stick Season, which you might have remembered. We are going to continue the top 20 cool countdown with song number 16. It's on the way. It's next.
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2: Highway 400 southbound is looking good from Port Severn through Coldwater and Moonstone to Barrie. Just seeing that congestion from Bayfield down to Tiffin Street. On and off delays from Innisfil Beach Road to Highway 89 as well, but no issues into the GTA from there. Highway 11 looks good from Orillia to Barrie. Trouble free on Highway 26 from Collingwood, Highway 27 from Elmvale, and 92 from Wasaga. If you see a problem, let us know at 1-844-ROAD-JAM. I'm Anna Petritis. More traffic in minutes on 107.5 Cool FM.
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0: 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And the song was originally called Rewind, Repeat It. And for years, they were kind of hemming and hawing for it, but you know what? They just changed it to Repeat It. It's Martin Garrix, Ed Sheeran, in at number 16.
1: Number 16.

0: Harry Styles, American Girls. That is song number 15 this week on the Top 20 Cool Countdown. And his fourth studio album, Kiss All the Time, Disco Occasionally, was released earlier this year. It has continued to perform strongly. He's had a few singles off of that one as well. And his Together Together tour continues as well. So he's a busy guy in 2026. Song number four now. It's Ella Langley, Choosing Texas.
1: Number 14.

0: Langley is song number 14 this week, and TikTok really helped to launch her career. Before becoming a music star, she built a following by posting original songs, acoustic performances online, and she actually left college to pursue music, but it looks like it's going well for her. Coming up after the break, we are going to continue with song number 13 on the way next.
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2: Happy Sunday evening. Highway 400 southbound is looking good from Port Severn through Coldwater and Moonstone to Barrie. Just seeing those light delays from Bayfield to Tiffin Street. On and off setbacks from Innisfil Beach Road to Highway 89, but no issues into the GTA from there. Highway 11 looks good from Orillia to Barrie. Trouble free on Highway 26 from Collingwood, Highway 27 from Elmvale, and 92 from Wasaga. If you see a problem, let us know at 1-844-ROAD-JAM. I'm Anna Petritis. More traffic in minutes on 107.5 Cool FM.
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1: We are back on the Top 20 Cool Countdown. 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

0: conquering big league. That is today's cool cameo. And of course, we are celebrating dads this weekend. And everybody who has stepped up to be a dad or a father figure, we salute you. Thank you so much. We're going to continue the countdown. It's on the way next.
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2: Happy Sunday evening. Highway 400 southbound is looking good from Port Severn through Coldwater and Moonstone to Barrie. No major issues throughout the city. Lighter setbacks from Innisfil Beach Road to Highway 89. And once you pass that, you're all clear into the GTA. Smooth sailing on Highway 11 from Orillia to Barrie. Trouble-free on Highway 26 from Collingwood, Highway 27 from Elmvale, and 92 from Wasaga. 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I'm Anna Petritis. More traffic in minutes on 107.5 Cool FM.
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0: 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Like, what's happening with that? I feel like it's a kind of a smoke and mirrors situation because it wasn't June 13th in Rhode Island, even though news reports everywhere said it was. It could be July 3rd at New York City at Madison Square Garden. There's a lot of skepticism around there, and now there's a new development. There's movement in Rhode Island. There's activity on an estate, and I guess we'll just have to wait and see. I mean, honestly, they want their privacy, so they're probably like, look over here, and we're going to do this over here. But either way, excited for them to get married this summer. Here is Taylor Swift in at number 11. I knew it. I knew you.
9: Number 11.

0: Ray, Where Is My Husband, song number 10 on the Top 20 Cool Countdown. Now, I had an opportunity to sit down with this guy who is celebrating 10 years since his first album, and he's pretty excited about it and his European tour. Have a listen.
1: But this is my first time over in Europe, and we were all over Germany, then we did Austria, and then we did the UK, and then we're ending the tour. I'm gonna have the last show tomorrow in here in Utrecht, in the Netherlands. And this is just kind of like the start of breaking international borders. So that's really what the purpose was, to come over here in Europe. We were celebrating 10 years still in Canada, celebrating all the songs. And it's actually, to me, it was kind of shocking. So playing the shows in Germany and all over, I'm playing these songs that have been around for about a decade, and people are singing them out here even. So I was like, oh, I had no idea.
0: Well, you know what? His name is Tyler Shaw, and I am loving this new one from him. It is called Run to You on the Top 20 Cool Countdown.
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0: We heard from her earlier on the countdown in at number 11. It's Taylor Swift in at number 8 with Opalites. Let's get to song at number 7. Preston Pablo, 'Cause I Do.
1: Number 7.

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Number 6.

0: That was Alex Warren with Fever Dream at number 6 and Preston Pablo in at number 7, Cause I Do. He has announced a new EP, Almost Always, which is set to be released on July 3rd. Coming up after the break, we are going to get to song number 5 as the countdown continues next.
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2: Highway 400 southbound is looking good from Port Severn through Coldwater and Moonstone into Barrie. No issues throughout the city. Light setbacks from Highway 89 to Canal Road, but once you pass that, you're all clear into the GTA. Smooth sailing on Highway 11 from Orillia to Barrie. Trouble-free on Highway 26 from Collingwood, 27 from Elmvale, and 92 from Wasaga. 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I'm Anna Petritis. More traffic in minutes on 107.5 Cool FM.
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Number 4.

0: making waves in the music world. It's Somber with Homewrecker in at number four. He's going to be coming to Toronto November 16th. We've got ticket details, 1075coolfm.com. Olivia Dean is in at number three this week with Man I Need.
1: Number three.

0: Olivia Dean, Man I Need, is in at number 3. And she is wrapping up her Art of Loving a European tour with 2 dates. And she is, I believe, in Dublin this weekend. But overwhelming demand saw that her original tickets all sold out. So how is she going to fare when she comes to Toronto? Well, you know what? You're probably going to want to go ahead and get those tickets. She is coming August 4th. We are going to get to the countdown as it continues with song number 2. However, hitting pause because we've got a very exciting top 20 future hit. And I think you will know it's associated with a certain movie that's coming out. We'll talk about it.
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2: Happy Sunday evening. Highway 400 southbound is looking good from Port Severn through Coldwater and Moonstone to Barrie. No issues throughout the city. On and off light setbacks from Highway 89 to Canal Road. But once you pass that, you're all good into the GTA. Smooth sailing on Highway 11 from Orillia to Barrie. Trouble free on Highway 26 from Collingwood, 27 from Elmvale, and 92 from Wasaga. 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I'm Anna Petritis. More traffic in minutes on 107.5 Cool FM.
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0: Welcome back to the Top 20 Cool Countdown. 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Hitting pause on the countdown for just a couple of minutes because this is a very exciting song from a very exciting movie. If you've got little ones, Paw Patrol, the Dino movie, is set to roam in theaters August 26th. And this is in from the movie. It's the Backstreet Boys with Bottle Love. It's this week's Top 20 Future Hit.

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0: Olivia Dean, So Easy to Fall in Love. Number two, we also heard her in at number three with Man I Need. So the question remains, who is number one? We're going to find out. It's on the way next.
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2: Highway 400 southbound is looking good from Port Severn through Coldwater and Moonstone to Barrie. No issues throughout the city. All good through Cookstown and Bradford, and it is a nice drive into the GTA. Smooth sailing on Highway 11 from Orillia to Barrie. Trouble-free on Highway 26 from Collingwood, 27 from Elmvale, and 92 from Wasaga. 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I'm Anna Petritis. More traffic in minutes on 107.5 Cool FM.
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8: We're back on the Top 20 Cool Countdown with the number one song. And this next artist is a masterclass in live performance. In fact, people that have went to his shows said that it felt absolutely surreal. And I think as an artist, that's probably as good as you can get, right? Who is it? It's Bruno Mars. I Just Might. In at number one again this week on the Top 20 Cool Countdown.
1: Number one.

0: as I just might. Song number one this week on the Top 20 Cool Countdown for a 12th straight week. How amazing is that? Big congratulations to him. And I mean, honestly, he just, he's like hitting it out of the park these days, isn't he? Each and every week we count down the Top 20 tunes brought to you by the Peggy Hill team. Join their free first-time home buyers night every Tuesday from 5 until 8 p.m. Thanks for having me along this weekend. Until next time, my name's Amy. Cheers.
1: Barrie's best music, best news, best traffic, best entertainment was just too long to fit on the business cards. So we're just Barrie's best mix. 107.5.